The creeping kingsnake comes and flows, and all his thousand germs disclose. Some danger touching your hand round, and get around the deep dark ground. It is a girl for fantasy, and it comes

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Get them all to talk. Let them all hear about love and that terrible beauty that runs in our blood.

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What you gonna do? 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What you gonna do? What you gonna do? What you gonna do?

Now look what we have here before. We've got the Saracens sitting next to the Jones Street Boys. We've got the Moon Runners right by the Van Cortlandt Rangers.

TV is enough. It's providing artificial friends and relatives to lonely people. What it is a recurrent families. The same friends and relatives come back week after week after week after week. And they're wittier, and they're better looking, and they're much more interesting, and they're richer than your real friends and relatives.

Cause if he doesn't, you wanna play this guitar? 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You want?

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He came upon a church in ruin with an old man dwelling within. Watch where you stray, my friend.

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What you gonna do? What you gonna do? What you gonna do? What you gonna do?

your smoking, my big cigar. Sit slid high on a fire. Watch out your hands, sister.